in your set of CLS ambulance. Request to respond to 1765 State Route 436 between Portage and Parker Road in the town of Nunday for the carbon monoxide detector going off. Your assignment's on Fire Ops 1. That's fire dispatcher to Nunday Fire Department and Nunday says CLS ambulance. 1765 State Route 436 for the carbon monoxide detector going off. Your assignment's on Fire Ops 1.

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2: Lincoln Paul Henry 7681, LPH 7681, of the East Main near the Avenue.
1: East Main near Avenue.

5-2, Lucy County, VLS, ambulance being requested 24 Harper Parkway between Parkview and Connecting Road and Town of Avalon for the 60-year-old female is conscious and breathing for the left assist party 4. That's 5-2, Lucy County, VLS, ambulance being requested 24 Harper Parkway for the 60-year-old female is conscious and breathing for the left assist party 4.

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2: Lincoln Zebra Lincoln 5528, LZL 5528, the West Main at Horseshoe Boulevard.
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0: 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Perfect. Copy. So 164 priority one.
1: 164, yeah, yeah.
0: In the area of 5218 Wheel Lock Road in the tunnel Lester between Perry Road and Jones Bridge Road, for the tree that's completely blocking the road, no power line involvement. 5281 Wheel Lock Road, Lester.
1: And 4, show me route.

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0: 8934 McNair Road in the town of West Sparta in between Stoner Hill Road and Damsel Mount Morris Road. Received a 911 call. Caller would not give me her name or her address, and this is where she plotted. 8934 McNair Road.
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1: 4-2 down.
0: 15 minutes.
1: 10-4, still investigating.
0: Great. Okay, for the 9-1.
2: Well, 5-8, Laker, what's it?
0: Send the fire department at 8008 Strut Street for the part of the transformer that's working.
2: 10-4 and round.

Fire Sector 2 Springwater Fire Department, you're being requested to respond to the area of 8008 Strutt Street, Tony Engel and Marvin Hill and have Springwater for the report of the transformer sparking. Here's Thomas on Fire Ops 2. Since Fire Sector 2 Springwater Fire Department, being requested at 8008 Strutt Street for the transformer sparking. Here's Thomas on Fire Ops 2.

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1: Ridgeway 2 is clear of the scene.
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0: Are you requesting fire for a lift assist?
2: Yes.
0: Copy.

fire dispatcher to East Avon Fire Department being requested to 24 Harbor Parkway. We have EMS on scene requesting you for a lift assist. That's fire dispatcher to East Avon Fire Department. 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We have EMS on scene requesting you for a lift assist.

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0: 2044, 2046, you can go with them for the 911 complaint at 7125 West Swamp Road, Kenesha, South at FUB 256. It's going to be for the 90-year-old male that they just found apparently had fallen down the stairs, believed to be DOA.
1: Okay.
2: Twenty-four six,
0: I'll be in. Old male is on the floor, beyond help, 34.

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2: Four oh six.

Clerk, if you can respond with EMS to 236 Main Street, Faulkner Apartments, room 102, for the 31-year-old female, unresponsive but is breathing. Fire dispatcher to D'Angelo for your status. Fearless ambulance in Lincoln County for the ALS. 236 Main Street, the Faulkner Apartments in Village of D'Angelo. We'll get you an apartment as soon as we can. For the 31-year-old female that's unresponsive but breathing. Priority 1. That's fire dispatcher to D'Angelo for your status. Fearless ambulance in Lincoln County for the ALS. 236 Main Street, the Faulkner Apartments. For the 31-year-old female that's unresponsive but breathing. Priority 1.

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0: This is 8, medic 78 out, and put 6288 in service ALS and on the way.
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1: 5291's en route.

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2: 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I'll be North Main, the Red Apple.
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Hey, Los Angeles and Lipsy County Fire ALS 11 Murray Hill Drive. It's Lipsy County CNR. Need the ground floor for the 83-year-old female. Conscious, not alert, with possible strokes. Party 2. That's Fire Dispatcher 2, Mount Marsh Recess. Hey, Los Angeles. That's accounting for the ALS. 11 Murray Hill Drive, to CNR. 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Party 2.

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0: 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I'll be East Main at High Street.
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by Special Agent Dave Ferris at Estela Samuel. I've seen a request at 9485 Creek Road between Lobel and Parker in the town of Portage. There's a 52-year-old male is conscious, alert, and breathing for a lift assist party 4. And as far as Special Agent Dave Ferris at Estela Samuel, 9485 Creek Road for the 52-year-old male for a lift assist party 4.

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0: 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I'm Jonah Jersey.
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0: 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Maine and Marie.
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0: Cyrus Petrington, and Dave Fire Department being requested at 9485 Creek Road. EMS is on the way for a 52-year-old male with lift assist. This is Fire Petrington, and Dave Fire Department being requested at 9485 Creek Road. EMS on the way for a 52-year-old male with lift assist.
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0: 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LPH, 7926. 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
2: 154 Session Zero.
1: 154.
2: Lincoln X ray Lincoln 5055 LXL 5055 Southbound 54.
1: Southbound 54.

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0: Area Adam Zebra, 4800. I'm AZ, 4800. 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Leonard.
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0: 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That's Fire Inspector 2, Mount Moore, second call in your district for the onset of ambulance and Livingston County City Mutual Aid ambulance. 19 Pine Cone Lane in the village for the 53-year-old female with the sharp abdominal pain. She is conscious of breathing with priority 4.
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2: 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We're at 36 and 390.
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3: Go.
0: 36 Alpine Lane in the town of Caledonia between 3rd Lane and Birch Lane for the report of 2 to 3 people in a house that's supposed to be unoccupied with flashlights removing items. That's 36 Alpine Lane, Caledonia.
3: And 4, here we go.
0: Copy 304. Regard the last into Mount Morris.
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0: 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Respond to 7783 East Main Road between Clay Street and Doran Road in the town of Llama for the 68-year-old male, conscious, alert, and breathing. His trach fell out. 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Respond to 7783 East Main Road in the town of Llama for the 68-year-old male whose trach fell out. Priority 4 call.
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0: 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You get a key holder. Just hand them through the whistle.
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1: Stewie, you're clear. One 3 7 7 7 7 7 7 7 7 7 7 7 7 7 7 7 7 7 7 7 7 7 7 7 7 7 7 7 7 7 7 7 7 7 7 7 7 7 7 7 7 7 7 7 7 7 7 7 7 7 7 7 7 7 7 7 7 7 7 7 7 7 7 7 7 7 7 7 7 7 7 7 7 7 7 7 7 7 7 7 7 7 7 7 7 7 7 7 7 7 7 7 7 7 7 7 7 7 7 7 7 7 7 7 7 7 7 7 7 7 7 7 7 7 7 7 7 7 7 7 7 7 7 7 7 7 7 7 7 7 7 7 7 7 7 7 7 7 7 7 7 7 7 7 7 7 7 7 7 7 7 7 7 7 7 7 7 7 7 7 7 7 7 7 7 7 7 7 7 7 7 7 7 7 7 7 7 7 7 7 7 7 7 7 7 7 7 7 7 7 7

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1: 10-4.

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0: Send me a traffic complaint on in Livonia. He just turned onto Ricks Hill Road. A white sedan. He's been stopping multiple times in the road while driving. He circles around the caller's car at an intersection. Stopped in the middle of the road, has no lights on. Just passing the Hemlock Reservoir on Ricks Hill right now.
1: Super. One, 6 for dispatch. You're going to send me another one, sir.

0: 431 will be en route.
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0: 164, copy.

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1: *10-4, is the caller still following?
0: That's affirmative. Present a black Chevy Tahoe.

0: 135 Spanish, just confirming still cell phone on blank, correction, mission out.
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0: Zero 079 dispatch, only 10-7, please.
1: 3-10-7. One 3-5 is 10-0 in front of 5553 Mission Road.

0: 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Where is 164 location?
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1: I'm not sure if you or 164 wants to start towards 135. He has bad service out there.
0: 10-4.
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0: 58 West Main Street, this is a puppy's bar. Meeting Nicole, she said she kicked out a female earlier tonight, and now she's screaming and banging on the door. She is on talks on known weapons, and she also has a dog with her. 58 West Main Street. Would you like a second car?
1: Apologize.
0: Number four.

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0: 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Can you start ALS for us? We're for low blood pressure and tachycardia.
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0: dispatched to Honeyman Falls response to 11 Murray Hill Drive, DCNR, in the town of Mount Morris. VLS is requesting ALS for low blood pressure and tachycardia of an 89-year-old female. 11 Murray Hill Drive, the CNR, Mount Morris.
1: Falls 5629 responding.
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0: 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They are all intoxicated, we're getting one now.
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0: That's worth it.

0: Fire dispatcher to Lima for your second unstatused ambulance and to Livingston County for the BLS. Respond to 7420 College Street between Elm Street and East Main Street in the village of Lima for the 37-year-old female with an injured elbow after a altercation. You're going to be staging in the area. 7420 College Street in the village of Lima. That's Lima for your second unstatused ambulance and to Livingston County for the BLS. 37-year-old female with an injured elbow after an altercation to stage.
1: Lima 281 to fire dispatch.
0: 281.
1: We're about 10 minutes out. We can take that.
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1: What?
0: Is the ambulance clear to come in?
1: Affirmative.
2: Two 881.
0: You're cleared in by law enforcement.
2: Copy that.

0: Three.
1: I have a client ID for you to have this job when you're ready.
0: Go ahead.
1: 370-698-379. And can you also do a 2-9 check on that for me, please?
0: Standby.

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0: Three eight one to dispatch. 381.
1: You
0: cancel the timer, please.
1: Copy, canceling timer.

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0: Is that client ID New York?
1: Affirmative.
0: Not coming back for anything.
1: When you're ready, I'll do it to you again.
0: Go ahead.
1: 370-698-379. And when you're ready, ask that client ID for you.
0: Cover.
1: Second one is 334-485-730 and then under as well.
0: Copy.

0: 13 Flight of Spanish. 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
1: Go ahead.
0: 12200.
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0: Long Beach, sorry, how may I help you? 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Middle initials A as in Adam. Last name is Shruffle. Sam, Charles, Henry, Robert, Edward, Paul, Paul, Edward, Lincoln. Date of birth is 6/11/1988. You can run over 29.
1: Come on.

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0: 215 dispatch, I'm 97. 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
1: 10-4. 1-3 dispatch, I'll be coming. 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
0: 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I'll be 10-8 for now.
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0: of
1: Thompson without ALS.
2: One through Friday's version of the jail.
1: Three of the jail.

Fire dispatch for Lima, for your ambulance, respond to 1868 Livingston Street between Hill Terrace and West Main Street. The Livingston Apartments, apartment 1D, David, in the village of Lima for the 37-year-old female with elbow pain after a physical altercation. It's a Prairie 4 call. Fire dispatch for Lima, for your ambulance, respond to 1868 Livingston Street, the Livingston Apartments, apartment 1D, David, in the village of Lima, for the 37-year-old female with elbow pain after a physical altercation. Is a priority 4.

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0: 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And she's also hitting her head. That's 80 Main Street, Apartment 8.
1: Happy.
0: This is a 406.
1: Hi, Gabby.
0: No.
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0: 224 South Livonia Road, apartment 2 in the town of Canisius, off of Mill and North Street. Good evening, Susan. She originally called saying something was wrong with her husband and then disconnected. When I got her back, she had an anxiety attack and was very distressed, saying she was going to die. It's 6224 South Livonia Road, apartment 2.
1: Receive this, bro.

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1: Copy, stopping the timer.

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0: message for the compliance.
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0: If you could respond to your PD meeting, Victoria, to the assist.
1: Thank you.

0: 6 dispatch. Which apartment was it?
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0: Did you try calling her back? Have her come to the door?
1: 10-4.

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1: 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Four, six, or seven.
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0: Do you go along with the fire department to 5772 McMillan Lane, County Canisius? We're meeting Donna. She said there's smoke alarms going off.
2: Captain. 24-6 dispatch, we're going to be clearing in a second. 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
0: It's time for 135 copy.
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0: Ms. Bertrand?
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0: Keep going on with EMS 16, Prospect Street, put in 9 road, female general next.
1: Copy.

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It's a priority 4 call. 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
1: Complete.

Sorry, dispatcher to CHS, respond to 3259 State Street between Fillmore Ave and Cameron Place in the village of Caledonia for the 70-year-old female whose leg's swelling in pain. It's a priority 4 call. Fire dispatcher to CHS, respond to 3259 State Street in the village of Caledonia for the 70-year-old female with leg swelling and pain. It's a priority 4.

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0: Respond to 1522 Barefoot Lane between Foot Drive and Ellicott Road in the town of York, meeting with Matthew McCracken regarding a civil problem not in progress. 1522 Barefoot Lane, town of York. Details are in the shop.
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Your sentence is going to be on Ops 1. 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
0: Alright, Anthony Jones at the PD. So he's got an appointment.
1: 10-4, I'll meet him there.
0: Alright, 10-4, do you need a job for him?
1: He's maybe a property job.
0: 10-4.
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0: 2-3 dispatch. I'm on scene. Two-story single-family dwelling. Nothing showing from all four sides. I'll be on investigating.
1: Two-three on location. Out investigating is a two-story. Nothing showing on all four sides.

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1: Yeah, we're going to be all set here for fast. You guys can return to service. Thank you.
2: 10-4.
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1: Copy, releasing Lima EMS. How about the county?
0: Correct, they can be released also.
1: Copy, releasing all EMS. The 2881 and 6285. You've been released by the fire chief. 6284.
2: 6284, copy.
3: Copies.
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1: Copy, 2861's clear.
0: You can pull up on the B side of the house in the driveway there. Well, we'll just need the tick at this time.
3: Turn 4.

0: 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Pull a meter off there also. 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
1: Go ahead.
0: Southbound, just north of exit 5 for the tractor trailer off the road.
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0: 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King Henry George 3492. KHG 3492.
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0: 7876 North Main Street, Springwater. It's the Peddler Square. Me with Stanley, who owns the store, has an issue with a tenant next door that blocked the parking lot with a dumpster and a vehicle. 7876 North Main Street, Springwater.
1: 10-4, we're out.

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0: I have a subject on the phone looking to speak with you regarding an Amber Boyd and a traffic ticket. Can I send them down?
1: Take an Amber Boyd, please.
0: 10-4 will do.

0: Section Marine 1. Marine 1. 5148 East Lake Road. Complaints got a 23-foot weight pontoon boat that their fear is going to break its moorings. 5148 East Lake Road.
1: Okay.

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0: 165.
3: We have him on the cam. He's talking to the complainant. 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
0: In the area of Main Street near Elm Street, checking the elderly male wandering around, seeming confused, wearing a gray Bills shirt and balding.
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1: This is everyone, dispatch. Sorry, my portable was out of range.
0: No problem.
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0: I'm in the area of 7-Eleven, 40 Big Tree Street in the Village of Livonia. For the female with a black hat, black coat, and pants with a 12-pack that she stole from a Della West, seen on foot, headed towards Dollar General.

0: 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Can you start with 145 till she knows what she was combative with the clerk?
1: Copy.

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0: Probably continue to check the area.

0: 116 to 145. 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
1: Sounds good.

0: 116 dispatch. Just confirm this was physical with the clerk.
1: One 16 clerk said she attempted to get physical with her. Can call back and verify.
0: 10 clerk.

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1: 145.
0: I'll check the surrounding area if you want to head over towards the Mission. Sounds like she got a ride from the Village of Geneseo after Cap Cork. Unknown vehicle description at this time.
1: So far, I'm just going 97 at the 7-11, I'll see down there. So 116.
0: Go ahead.
1: I have the complainant on the phone. It sounds like it was just the complainant had the other female in her face screaming and throwing things at her feet. Do you want me to send her over?
0: 145.
2: Ten four. 146, 116, direct. 116's on. Just advising about 15-20 minutes prior to this incident, I observed the suspect just walking on foot for town.
0: Copy.

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1: Can you just pull up the job card from last night, see if we have plate stats for that?
0: Interesting.
1: And who the tow company was?
0: Denver. Dispatcher 148.
2: 148, go ahead.
0: 901 complaining to me at Rochester Regional Health, 4302 Gateway Drive, the 901 hang up. 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
2: 10-4.

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1: Go ahead.
0: DRJ told that vehicle last night and added the plate to the truck.
1: Copy. If you want to get a hold of him, see if he released that this morning.
0: Copy.
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0: 2 left, heading westbound on 28.
1: Copy. So the opposite direction?
0: Yep. She's going to be wearing a black hat and dressed in dress clothes.
1: Copy. And you confirmed it's just a TL?
0: Yeah, we're going to have charges.
2: Special 1 for it.
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0: What's the five copy?
3: 1-3, go ahead.
2: 1-4-8, looks like it's going to be an EMS call. Do you care for a head injury?
3: Copy.

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1: Go ahead.
0: I realize you're on your detail, but if you could. Northbound, just north of 5, got a report of a white Hyundai that was swerving all over the road and is now sitting on the side of the expressway. 390 northbound, just north of 5.
1: Very soon.

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0: Morning, Red Iron Dispatch. Check northbound and southbound in that area, nothing showing. I'll be clear.
1: You're clear, thank you.

0: Fire dispatcher to Springwater for your first responders, Livingston County for your ambulance to 8994 Kearney Hollow Road in the town of Springwater. Between Moose Road and Pokey Moonshine Road, there's a 74-year-old female with that went unconscious. Priority 2. Again, fire dispatcher to Springwater for your first responders, Livingston County for your ambulance to 8994 Kearney Hollow Road in the town of Springwater. Between Moose Road and Pokey Moonshine Road, there's a 74-year-old female that went unconscious and now conscious, alert and breathing.
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0: 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I'll be heading to LCJ. They've been advised, and I just got to stop at the 7-Eleven on my way.
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0: 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I'll send her through.
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0: Negative. And we're waiting for VSS to call us back.
1: I just spoke with her. She got a call from this guy saying he was inside the McDonald's in Lakeville. 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
0: Yeah, I'll call her because I went into McDonald's. 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

0: 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That's 148 and 155 for the residential burglar alarm activation. 5363 Upper Mount Morris Road in Lester, the Kathleen Cipriano residence. Showing the interior motion in the living room. Cars responding, acknowledge.
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3: All cars and off to safety broadcast at Steuben County. Steuben County is currently in pursuit with the troopers of a vehicle. It is a blue Toyota RAV4. Georgia registration, Sam Boy John 8611, operated by a female, Vanessa Vega. Subject should be considered to be armed and dangerous, has charges out of Pennsylvania on weapons charges as well as other multiple jurisdictions. Last known to be on 86 in Savona, unknown direction at this time. They will contact us if it enters our county, but just want to give you guys a heads up.
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1: Receive. We're getting a job bill here. We'll get you on.
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1: So four or five?
0: 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I'll be clear.
1: 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Steven has one in custody. We're clear. 165.
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0: Spotted with Danzo Ho in the area, Sterner Collision Service. Be looking for a female white with a bright orange shirt on, sitting on the side of the road with her hands, head in her hands.
1: Denver.
0: Yeah, check her welfare complaint. 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
2: I'm going to be northbound at 4 with Michigan, David William, Union, 853. DWU, 853.
0: Michigan.

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0: 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Can I send him down?
1: Ten four.

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0: Chief, he's taking off on me. 403 dispatch. I'm going to have a fail to comply on Gray Street. EVZ 8074. We're going down White Hart now.
1: Central, yes, all year. Mercy's traffic only for Danville PD pursuit.
0: Chief, we're coming back out to Gray now. Four three dispatch, we're going back out on the Gray.
1: Back on Gray.
2: 4 foot dispatch, we'll be on that.
1: Copy.
0: 4 3 dispatch, we're going to be headed up 436.
1: Heading out 436.

0: 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I'm going to try to get caught up with him.
1: Copy, 149.
0: Under dispatch, I'm behind him. Speeds are 76.
1: Speeds are 76.

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1: Passing JNAP.
0: Chief, I'm pretty sure it's Ed. He used to live on Church Street.

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1: Speeds 85, no traffic, passing Valley.
2: 400, is this for VNT?
0: It is. Just left it, no one truck house also.
3: Dispatch, you're getting the EVP 874 voluntary surrendered, right?
1: Affirmative, out of Cohasset.
3: Yeah, it's 10-4. It's on a Kia Sorento.
1: That's what's surrendered on a 13 grade.

0: Voluntary surrender, right?
1: Affirmative, Otico Hotfin.
0: Yes, I'm for it. It's on a Kia Sorento.
1: That's what's surrendered on a 13 grade.

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1: Possibly leaking fluid.
0: Yeah, he might have a blowout.
1: Possible blowout.
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0: 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Dispatch anyone in the Hyundai area?
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0: 10-4.

0: 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I can step back out to 436 if that would benefit you.
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0: Hey, 823 dispatch. What kind of car are we looking for?
1: It's going to be a gray Kia Sorento.
0: Received 436 headed toward Monday now.
1: Copy on 436 headed Monday.
2: That's returned down Myers.
1: Going down Myers.
2: I don't know if he's trying to pull over and ditch. He's slowing down.
1: Slowing down.
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3: 403 dispatch. Can you run a client ID? He says he's wanted.
1: Go ahead with it.
3: 684-401-030. 684-401-030. And just tell me how many suspensions would be good to, please.

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1: Copy, open the air. All units, resume normal checks on the main. Dispatcher 43.

0: Roll three.
1: 400, John. 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
0: 400. I'm not showing any wanting hits, but he's revoked. Total of 13. Make that 12.
1: 10-4. We're going to need a tow in front of 9628 Myers Road.
0: Copy, tow.
2: I'm at 0 to 57 again.
0: Copy, you're canceling.
2: All right, 4-6 dispatch, any updates?
0: Some negatives.
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1: Where are we at, Frost?
0: Well, you need 157 to continue. We just got a card to your MVC on 408 south of Payne Road.
1: That's negative. You can take it.
0: Number, thank you. 157.
1: I copy.
0: My apologies. It's going to be just north of Payne. The area 9552, stay route 408 between Watertier and Allen. New that Christina Hand should be roadside in the green. Can't tell you right. The deer is still alive. 9552, stay route 408. No injuries to the driver.
1: 10-4 in a row.
2: 114 to 400. 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
4: 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I'm 12.
3: Received.
5: Special.
4: I'm in there eating that number.
5: Special 155. 155. Are you available for a job in the season?
0: 157 is. Go ahead and send it.

0: 57, you're going to win 6161 south of Warner Road. Tita complained she had a female in a blue minivan in the driveway that was possibly suicidal. The van left southbound on south of Warner Road. No means was mentioned. There's a drug and alcohol history. All this is second party from some juveniles that the complainant got. Tita complained 6161 south of Warner Road.
1: 457, copy.

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0: Fire dispatcher to Mount Morris and Livingston County for your ambulance. 3142 Mount Morris Geneseo Road, apartment 2 between East State Street and Mount Morris Geneseo Road. For the 37-year-old female, nearly fainted with a heart history and abdominal pain, priority 1. Again, fire dispatcher to Mount Morris for your ambulance, Livingston County for your ALS to 3142 Mount Morris Geneseo Road, apartment 2, the East State Street, Mount Morris Geneseo Road. For this 37-year-old female, nearly fainted, dizzy, with a high heart rate or high blood pressure, correction, with a heart murmur and abdominal pain, priority 1.
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dispatcher to Mount Morris, second page for your unstatused ambulance to 3142 Mount Morris, Geneseo Road. For the priority one. Again, fire dispatcher to Mount Morris, second page for your unstatused ambulance to 3142 Mount Morris, Geneseo Road for the 37-year-old female nearly fainted, priority one.

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2: Four five dispatch, I'm gonna be clear.
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4: 150 dispatch, I'll take that EMS call on Morris Gencio.
0: 10-4, 138.
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0: Myers Road.
1: Over.
2: Three dispatch.
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0: 151, sir.
1: 151.
0: Do they give any plate number for that mental homeowner?
2: That's a negative. It was a, all I got was it was a blue van or a blue minivan. She couldn't even be specific on that.
0: Not far. I'm on 256 just coming out of the village of Danville. I'll check the area for that car.
2: 10-4. She didn't have any plate info. She didn't possibly a Buick van, if that helps you at all.

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0: 149 dispatch. I got the first flight when you're ready.
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0: gone. I'm sorry.
1: Okay.
0: Sam Adam 2619, KSA 2619.
1: Uh-huh.

0: 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Well, you forgot you're not making it.
1: I'm all set.
0: Yeah.

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1: 24-6.
0: Mary George Henry, 2527, MGH 2527, currently 390
1: northbound. 390
0: northbound.
1: George Victor Paul 8053, GVP 8053, I'll be 408 Henderson. For Henderson. Correction, I'll be 408 South of River. 408 South of River.
2: As an update, if you didn't see it on the job. Sue Eddie King is the suicidal subject, possibly at 6224 Kenesha Springwater Road in apartment number 2. Apparently she's been making suicidal threats all week. Abby is the daughter of the suicidal subject and is staying with the complainant at the South Pavonia Road address.
3: 155 copies.
4: 605 is Metro 0.
1: Go ahead.
4: Ontario, David King, King, Adam, 954, DKKA, 954, 36 Greenway.
1: 36 is Greenway, it's Ontario. 138. This stop's going to be South River Road in Mount Morris, not Caledonia. 10-4.
4: Ellsworth has the vehicle. I'm en route back to the village.
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0: Mike Alpha Zebra 4539, MEZ 4539. I'll be at the Quickly's Route 70.
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2: 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We're going to have a traffic stop.
0: 24-4.
2: Found at 4 with a point on 5897. FPGA 5897.
0: I can hear nothing but wind behind you. 24-4, try again.
2: It's going to be Michael Boy John, 5897. MPJ, 5897.
0: That's it. Dispatch to 605, come on.
1: 605.
0: 56 K Street, meeting with RJ for the two dogs running around. Caller does have one secure in his backyard. 56 K Street.
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0: Briefly, we're going to try to look at the other one in the time cycle area.
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0: 5 Frank Adam 8199. 5 FA 8199, 390 southbound, south of 8, Shield 2133.
1: 2133.

0: Fire Dispatcher 211 ambulance. 74 took it. I'll contact the fire dispatcher on Livingston County, the Mutual Aid ALS, 5780 Clark Road, between Putz Corners and Henderson Hill. Be for the female on the phone reporting she can't breathe. It's priority one call. Fire Dispatcher 211 for ambulance 74 for that. I'll contact the fire dispatcher in Livingston County, the Mutual Aid. 5780 Clark Road, between Putz Corners and Henderson Hill. Be for the female on the line reporting she can't breathe. It's priority one.
1: East Avon Lima Road, West Henry Road.
2: Fire out. 978.
3: Yeah, with a walk in at first.
1: Copy. Dispatcher. Dispatcher,
0: 715
1: shot as well. Copy
4: 150. Dispatcher 149. Dispatcher 149.
2: 49.
1: You respond with the EMS at 5780 Clark Road, Canisius, for the trouble breathing.
2: Affirmative.

0: 294 is on the way.
1: 294 is around.
0: Four to fire dispatch. Just be advised, our pagers are not tripping today.
1: 10-4.

0: A ver.
1: A ver, son esas.
0: I'm saying we're going to be starting EMS for a 62-year-old female with back pain.

Or dispatch, you said on your fire department, Lima Mile Pumper, Livingston County, no ambulance available. Lima for the mutual aid, BLS. East Ave on Lima Road at West Henrietta Road for the two-vehicle MVC blocking with a female reporting of back pain. East Edmonds on Ops 1. Fire dispatcher 2, East Ave on Fire, Lima Pumper, Livingston County, no ambulance is available. And Lima for the mutual aid. East Ave on Lima Road at West Henrietta Road for the two-vehicle MVC blocking and a female reporting back pain. East Edmonds on Ops 1.

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0: 27 after you dispatch. Yeah, you can just have the EMS continue and put the fire assignment back in service.
1: Copy, Tucson 02 responding EMS only, fire assignment to go back to service.
0: And I'll be remaining on scene until EMS arrives.
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1: It's Lima EMS in there on the way, just shortly after dispatch.
2: Copy that.
1: 298, 4 is out. 3294.

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1: Lima EMS is on.
0: Just be advised, patient's constant alert, back pain and arm pain.
1: Okay, you are about 2 minutes out.
0: Copy, 2 minutes out.

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1: 144.
0: The 911 investigation planning just south of 7569 Connecticut Road in the spring water, open line, nothing in house, 7569 Connecticut.
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0: 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Can you start with EMS to 27 Shelley Road in the village of Livonia for a 76-year-old female short of breath?
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0: 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If available, contact the fire dispatcher. 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Trouble breathing. Use a nebulizer and an inhaler with no relief. It's a priority 1.
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0: Sure thing.
1: If you can respond to Morgan Estates on the memory side for the 90-year-old female with a hemorrhage on her head, it's priority 4.
0: We're en route.

0: Notice by Chief John Seal for your on-status name, Yellen Flannels, on the way for the mutual aid. The Morgan Estates, 4580 Morganby Road, memory care for the 90-year-old female following with a laceration that had its priority four. The fire dispatcher to Geneseo for your on-status Samuel and Slam is on the way for the mutual aid. The Morgan Estates, 4580 Morganview Road, memory care for the 90-year-old female following with laceration that had its priority four.
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0: I'll be out with an Ontario tag, Charlie Whiskey, Romeo Charlie, 553, CWRC 553, is 63 in Jones Bridge.
1: 63 in Jones Bridge, how are you on a traffic stop?
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0: 29 Meadow Drive, complaints at 30. You can hear a male screaming at the children. Unknown weapons possible in dogs. 29 Meadow.
1: 10-4.
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0: 24-6, dispatch, traffic New York.
1: 24-6.
0: John William, 3130, JJW, 3130, 390 southbound, exit 9 off-ramp.
1: Southbound, exit 9 off-ramp.
2: Six, three, four, five, staff, clear, strong.
3: Clear, strong, 6-8.

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4: Lincoln Romeo Bravo 8697, LRB 8697, northbound north of town.
5: Northbound north of town.

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0: 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It's going to be Big Tree Road for McDonald's Lakeville.
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1: Negative.
0: 10-4. There's still no yelling going on. I will be 10-8.
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0: Northbound at 49.
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2: King Charles George 7473, KCG 7473, what's that, good Commonwealth?
0: Copy.
5: Marina 1, dispatch.
0: Marina 1.
5: Well, I'll call them back, see where they're at now. I'm sure they've drifted in this wind.
0: Okay. Status?
2: 6-5-1, I'm just waiting for both parties.
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0: 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LJU 6453.
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2: 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I'm going to be in front of 4172 East Lake Grove.
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0: 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It's going to be the Lima Storage meeting with Jake for a civil problem. 7027 West Main Road.
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0: 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Yeah, Genesee Street and Mary Jemison Drive.
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0: Just be advised, we're sending EMS to 15 West Ave Apartment 2 for a 68-year-old male that's busy. 16 West Ave Apartment 2.
1: Yeah, I'm 406, I'm me.
0: Copy.
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0: 2112 Lake Grove Road in the town of Avon. Between Lake Road and East Avon. Checking on William. Caller has not spoken to him since March. Lake Road, East Avon.
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0: One five four. Cancel 150. I'm all set. And I'll be clear. Just on the phone with the caller.
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0: 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I'll be 39 at South Iowa.
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2: 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I'll be McDonald's Lakeville.
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0: In front of 8100 Danceville Mount Morse Road in the town of West Sparta and between Eastview Road and Kaiserville Road for the blue Chevy Malibu, Malibu versus the deer. 8100 Danceville Mount Morse Road.
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0: 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George, Mary Frank, 5252. Correction, JMS, 5252. I'll be Park Road and Montmore's entrance.
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0: Yeah, thanks.

8820, dispatch, I'll be 10-8. 10-8. One three two, that's 187. I'll get you the plane in a second. Copy your unseen. 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
0: 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I'm meeting Kyleville near.
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0: 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Yeah, to be clear, it's not back in the launch.
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0: 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The older female was yelling at her two kids in the complaint, and the kid said he was scared. Her being in a purple sedan with a Spider-Man sticker. Marketplace in Caledonia.

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0: 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Fire dispatcher to Livingston County for an ALS ambulance, your fire, your first responders. You're going to 2668 Chandler Road, between Nuts Off Road and Main Street for the 56-year-old male, trouble breathing, it's priority one.
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0: 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She is talking and breathing.
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1: Can you just run a 5502 Mount Morris Road, lot 46, in the Mid and Lester? Report that Plaintiff's husband Charles is verbally fighting, positive intox, negative weapons, he's refusing to leave. 5502 Mount Morris Road, lot 46.
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0: Curtis Patrick, Caledonia, looking for your Quint 3 responding to Monroe County, 33 Bowerman Road off Caledonia Ave and Quaker Road for the Friday magnification showing the laundry room. Curtis Patrick, Caledonia, looking for your Quint 3 spot mutually into Monroe. 33 Bowerman Road between Caledonia Ave and Quaker Road would be the fire alarm activation showing the laundry room.
1: 681, roving route to Strong.
0: And to Strong, 681.
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Cardi Spencer Damsel, ambulance requested mutual aid into 106 Clark Street, permit 101. For the 69-year-old female, trouble breathing, COPD. That's by dispatcher to Damsel, looking for a BLS ambulance mutual aid into Wayland, 106 Clark Street, permit 101. For the 69-year-old female, trouble breathing, party 2.

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0: 154, this is Sunday.
1: 154.
0: Vermont, King Henry Boy, 691, KHB, 691, northbound at 55.
1: Northbound at 55 with Vermont.
2: 100, just that both units 27.
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0: Representing him at the 236 Main Street, apartment 3H, is in Henry, for the 65-year-old female with a general illness. 236 Main Street, apartment 3H.
1: Got it.

Fire dispatch of the Amsoil ambulance to respond to 236 Main Street, Apartment 3, H's in Henry, for a 65-year-old female with a general illness, priority 4. At fire dispatch to the Amsoil ambulance, 236 Main Street, Apartment 3H.

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0: 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It's going to be East South Street by the post office.
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1: 154.
0: Adam Mary 37502, AM 37502. I'll be southbound exit 9 with Arizona.
1: Southbound exit 9 with Arizona.

0: month.
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0: 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I believe it's going to be a Pennsylvania tag. 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
1: 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Morning for you. Go ahead.
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1: Copy, northbound just into Monroe.

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